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Kicks off coming up at 9, the five biggest songs of the day. We'll find out if somebody can dethrone LL Langley's Shoes in Texas. Coming up at 9 out of Electric.

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4: Starting the weekend tomorrow, sun and 85, then mostly sun, 84 on Saturday. 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

Justin Bieber and Yukon. It's an electric 102.7. It's the Night Show with Logan. And what's up to Sarah hanging in Charleston tonight? She wants this Alex Warren text in for Fever Dream. How did

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Taylor Swift, I Knew It, I Knew You in less than 10 minutes. Also, new Ariana Grande, Kehlani's Folded is on the way too. It's Teddy Swims and Lose Control.

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5: All sun and 85 tomorrow, then mostly cloudy. It'll be up to 84 on Saturday. 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Bedcam from Sabrina Carpenter.

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1: 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Bruno Mars, I Just Might. Also, Gracie Abrams on the way too. Justin Bieber and Speed Demon.

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0: Wade and Chantel. It's Friday. It's good news. Okay, we're done.
1: Woo!
2: Yep, end it there.
0: End it at the good news on Friday. No, for real. There's a Powerball winner named Edwin Castro. I don't know how much he's won, but oh, yeah, I do. He's putting part of his $2 billion jackpot into his hometown of Altadena.
1: Hmm.
0: Edwin has spent about $10 million. He's bought 15 lots damaged by the Eaton fire. And he says he plans to build single-family homes for people who want to live in them rather than turn them into rentals. That's really cool. So far, two homes were already under construction as of May, and Edwin is also donating three properties to a housing foundation. So this dude is giving back. And that's, you know, the cool expression, to whom much is given, much is expected.
1: Mm-hmm.
0: $2 billion, that's a lot. You've been given a lot.
2: But yeah. Is dude going to sell those houses, or is he just giving them away?
0: It doesn't say. I would assume he's going to either sell them cheaply or give them away.
2: I was going to say, we don't know if he's a good dude yet. He could sell those things for thousands upon thousands of dollars.
0: He could. You're right. Or millions, because, I mean, it's an expensive part.
2: See? You should have left it at It's Friday.

0: is Electric with Izzy, Wade, and Chantel. So apparently there is a certain body part that secretly reveals your age no matter how much work you get done on it. What do you think it is?
1: It's your neck.
2: Your neck?
1: Yeah.
0: Thanks.
3: You asked the question.
0: Reindeer games.
3: No, I agree with you 100%.
0: I haven't said what it is yet.
2: What is it?
0: Wade cheated. He looked ahead at the story, and he knew exactly what it was.
2: Oh.
1: It's neck.
2: See, I thought you just knew it, guessed it or something. Yeah.
0: No, he looked ahead. And I'm going to do that to you next time.
1: You're
0: like, I'm going to have a nearly impossible quiz. I'm going to be like, well, I'm going to look it up.
1: You can't because you don't have the password to that one.
0: And I will find a way. I will figure this out.
1: That's funny.
0: Yeah, it's your neck. So,
3: my back.
0: Yeah. Yeah, it's not your back.
1: My neck. My back. Okay.
0: Do you want
1: to? No,
2: I wasn't going to finish that, Wade. I wasn't going to finish that.
1: I thought we were just singing.
2: No, why? We weren't. We weren't that singing one. That.
1: Why is it your neck, Shani?
0: You know why.
1: I didn't read that far into it.
0: The neck is thinner, and it's easier to tell when it's dehydrated. Like a turkey.
2: Now, if you got a juicy mouth, how dehydrated is your neck if you juicy mouthed it?
0: Mine looks pretty good. Look at that.
2: I don't like the hand on your neck like that. I don't like that at all.
1: I turned away. Can I see?
2: Yeah, I don't know. Don't.
1: How
2: don't look.
1: Do
0: let me do it. I was just like rubbing it.
2: Oh. Yeah, see? Yeah, that don't. No. No.
0: Look at all these.
1: That's not the first time she's done that.
0: Rub juicy. My

0: You never rub your throat just for comfort?
1: No. No. You got some weird habits. You got some weird habits.
2: I like how you're continuing to do it. Stop.
0: He's not looking away.
2: He's not looking away.
1: I can't help it. It's like a car wreck.
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0: There's a new study out, and apparently, like, say if somebody's going to inherit something, mm-hmm. they would rather inherit nothing than having to go through all your junk.
1: Mm.
0: So,
1: see, I like going through people's junk.
2: Do you really?
1: I mean, you never know what you're going to find.
2: You don't, in this day and age especially.
0: Well,
1: I'm going to give up.
0: My first thought was you should probably take down the lightsabers and the Transformers.
2: No, I'm keeping those up.
0: Because nobody's going to want to go in there and go through that.
2: I'll tell you what was crazy is when my mom passed away, one of the craziest things we found, which we still got a lot to do, but one of the craziest things we found is my brother, he's like, hey, man, there's a box in the bedroom that's yours. So I go in there and I'm like, what's in the box, man? What's in the box?
0: Yeah.
2: And it was my grandmother's ashes in a brown box, not even in an urn. Now, here's the thing about that. When my grandmother passed away, is my mom's mom. She donated her body to science. And then at Marshall University, there's a big, at the end of the school year, there's a big memorial service, and they tell everyone how much they appreciated your loved one doing that, right?
0: Mm-hmm.
2: And my mom was devastated when she lost her mom, which I can relate to that.
0: Mm-hmm.
2: However, when she got her ashes back, my mom just left her in a box in a closet.
0: Oh.
1: That is...
2: Why you do that to Mama, man?
0: Did you ever ask her?
2: How she was gone, Wayne.
1: That's why they were...
2: That's why we was going through it. Hold on. Dear mother, if you were there, let me know. Make a noise.
0: Listen.
2: Move the ball.
0: She would have been alive. And so, did you not know they were hidden in a box?
3: I forgot about the box.
1: She's smoking in heaven? What?
2: Yes, she is. My brother's going to kill me.
0: Your brother, and I hope he does. He's at least going to kick you in your bad leg. He deserves it, Rick. Get him.
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0: well, and there's three things we like: cryptids, murder, and food.
1: Mm, great combo.
0: How do you eat your eggs, Shani? Because Wade doesn't like them.
1: Depends how I'm feeling that day, but typically scrambled.
0: Scrambled eggs.
1: Sometimes over hard.
0: Well, the least healthy method for preparing your eggs is scrambled. If you make them with milk and butter. How do you make yours? Do you put eggs and butter in them?
1: I definitely put eggs in it.
0: Yeah, I'm sorry. Milk
2: eggs
0: and butter.
2: Eggs are a key ingredient.
0: You're right. That's my mistake. Milk and butter. Sorry.
1: I maybe add a little milk and butter and a little salt and pepper.
2: That's the way you're supposed to.
0: Yeah, that's how you eat them. I agree. They say the best way to eat them is poached. And I'm going to be frank with you. At 51, I don't know what a poached egg is.
2: I mean, I know how to make it, but I'm not doing it because it looks nasty and I don't want to eat it.
1: So how do you make it? Does it poached, like swell up? Like
0: it, what is?
2: So you got the boiling water and you got the egg and it swirls and makes like a cocoon for the yolk. And it's very wobbly. No, thank you.
1: So, but I thought you put an egg in boiled water, you know, hard boiled egg.
2: No, it's out of the, it's not in the shell.
0: So you just crack an egg and put it in boiling water?
2: You crack an egg and you've got it in the spoon and you swirl it and...
0: Ew.
2: Yeah.
0: That sounds gross.
1: Yeah, I don't know about that.
0: Boiled eggs are second healthiest. Eggs fried in butter. So fried eggs are healthier than scrambled eggs in butter, which doesn't make any sense to me.
2: Because there's no milk. You got all that milk fat and milk sugar.
0: Oh, and then eggs fried in olive oil or avocado oil is number four.
2: I love avocado oil.
0: I do too. And I thought it was good for you. I thought that stuff was good for you.
2: Avocado oil is good for you.
1: I like sprinkling some cheese.
0: What?
2: On your egg?
1: Mm-hmm. Like while it's cooking.
0: What kind of cheese you like? Do you like cheddar?
1: I usually put cheddar or Colby Jack.
0: So here's what you do. In the mornings, your head's laying on your pillow, and you're like, man, I can't wait to get downstairs and have some eggs and cheese.
1: Hey, I only say pillow.
2: Do you see what we're dealing with, Shani? I mean, does it make it easier for you to understand?
1: No.
2: Like when you hear it back?
1: That sounded normal.
2: Okay. All right, okay. Cool.
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1: 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I am not an attorney. I've never wanted to be an attorney. And the truth is, I really don't even like attorneys. If I sound like an attorney, I apologize. But what I've learned in my

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0: 304-345-1027. What would you like to hear this morning? Let's get it on.
1: I'm still trying to decide. I don't know
0: yet.
1: Oh,
0: you don't know what you want to hear?
1: Yeah, I'm not sure. I need some help.
0: I'm pretty

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0: Wade and Chantel. So we got to take a break for just a minute.
1: There's some hardcore judging going on in here.
0: There are some judgy eyes in this studio this morning. So it's our anniversary, not ours, but my wife and I.
1: Yeah, not ours.
0: We're in August, right?
1: August 5th.
0: August 5th. Mm-hmm. Okay. But no, our wife and I celebrate, my wife and I celebrate anniversary today.
1: She's not our wife.
0: Our wife. You're in this too, because you're eating a donut. You're not getting any of my milk, though. No, so one of my favorite meals, and it's my cheat meal, biscuits and gravy. I love biscuits and gravy, and I love sausage biscuits and gravy the best. Mm-hmm. And we had this talk on the air the other day that I drink milk with food.
1: I also
0: unless
1: love
0: I'm in
1: milk.
0: Like a fancy restaurant, I'll get milk.
1: Sometimes, like if I'm at a restaurant eating and then we get dessert, I'll order a glass of milk with my dessert.
0: Yeah, it's the best.
1: Like I can't have all that chocolate without a little milk and milk.
0: So anyway, Shannon DoorDashed me, which is very sweet. Thank you very much, babe. She DoorDashed me some Bobby E's, biscuits and gravy, sausage, and a giant glass of milk. And
1: this milk is, I look over us and it's that milk. Is cold.
0: If you'd have heard the tone in her voice, is that a glass of milk? I was going to give you just a little bit of my milk to go with the delicious Krispy Kreme donuts. Now I'm not, just because of that statement.
1: I love milk. I'm a milk lover from, you know, way back when, always have been, but I have never in my life seen milk DoorDashed before.
0: You're welcome. You are welcome. You're not getting any, but you're welcome.
1: That's not illegal, but it feels like it should be.
0: It feels like it's illegal? That's awful. I'm just going to keep living it up.
1: Oh, tears.
0: Happy anniversary.

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1: I'm not judging anymore. Thanks, Shannon. That's delicious.
0: That's funny. Oh, God.
1: So, besides Wade's anniversary, there's something else really big happening today.
0: Okay.
1: And we discovered this because Wade and I were at St. Albans Studio of Dance on Tuesday evening.
0: We were on Tuesday for the big open house and met a lot of really cool kids.
1: Yeah, there were so many awesome ones. Little Jerry. Can't forget about Jerry.
0: Jerry, Faith, Braylee, Audrey.
1: And?
0: Yeah.
1: There's one more. Let's see. Who is it?
0: What could her name be?
1: Caitlin. It's Caitlin's 14th birthday today.
0: Happy birthday, Caitlin.
1: Happy B-Day. She gave us a few different songs that she really likes. And we are going with this one because we're fancy. Like, up in here.
0: Heck yeah. Pinky's up. Happy birthday, Caitlin.

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4: Good morning, I'm Bob Hamilton, checking back into your Electric 1027 Traffic Center. Highways look great here on finally a Friday. No recent crashes, no big delays, little bit of change. We're starting to see some fog drop down into the valley, so get your low beam headlights on for that. Of course, the heaviest traffic's where it always is, between the Montrose on-ramp of I-64 eastbound up to the Oakwood Bridge and then onto the split, but it's all moving well. We'll keep you updated with everything here in your Electric Traffic Center.

0: And Chantel and Shannon, you got the weekend version of the top three.
1: So I put this first because we actually talked about it a couple weeks ago.
2: Okay.
1: Remember discussing that school district in upstate New York that was going to hire an AI robot as the teacher?
2: Oh, yeah. They were going to have robot teachers.
1: Well, they have paused that plan due to backlash. So the Salamanca City Central School District's board approved the $60,000 purchase, which is Sally, quote unquote, because they thought it would enhance the education of high school students studying robotics and technology fields. But, you know, it went viral. Everybody on social media saw it, and there was just so much backlash for it that they're not going to do it at the moment.
2: I'm surprised they didn't see that coming.
1: People suggested that Sally was just a repurposed
0: booty call robot. We talked about that just a few minutes ago.
1: Yeah. And they were like, we don't want that teaching our high school kids.
0: So, I don't blame them.
1: So
0: when I saw it, I was like, why are they making these teacher robots sexy?
1: That's exactly what he said he saw it.
2: And yes.
1: Number two, I've got a way for you to bring those shipping costs down. Are you ready? It's genius.
2: Yeah.
1: Add a small bag of rocks.
0: Why?
2: Doesn't that make it heavier? How's that work?
1: Well, that's the thing. So this guy tested it out. He had something that weighed 13.1 ounces and it cost $7.60 to ship to Colorado. He added a couple small bags of rocks with that same package, and it weighed 2 pounds, 3 ounces, and it cost $5.97 to ship.
2: How's that work?
1: So more weight made it cheaper.
0: I wonder why.
2: I don't know.
1: Somebody
2: understand.
1: Said that slightly heavier packages between 2 and 5 pounds are able to go through automated sorting machines without getting stuck, while lighter packages require manual hand sorting.
2: Oh.
1: So I guess that extra step.
2: Gotcha.
1: Maybe cost more money?
2: Yeah.
0: Okay, that makes sense now.
1: So this dude.

0: was like, they sell razors and shaving supplies, so they have to include a little note that's like, enjoy your free rocks.
1: Enjoy your free rocks.
0: Hope you like it.
2: That's awesome.
0: Number three, have you all watched the rom-com Love Actually?
1: Who's in that?
3: Is that Adam Sandler and, or is that Anne Hathaway?
0: Who else in this one?
1: So you ain't watched it either, in other words.
0: Liam. No, I have seen it. I actually like this movie, but it's been a good while since I've watched it. Has Liam Neeson in it?
3: Oh, okay.
1: No, I haven't seen it.
0: Oh, well, okay. You're going to have to.
1: The only time I watch Liam Neeson is when he's training Batman, training Jedis, or trying to catch his daughter. He's lost three times.
0: You will be taken. I know. Wasn't it like his daughter and then his wife?
1: Yes.
0: Or something. And then his grandkid. And
3: I don't remember who the third one was.
0: I don't either. I just went with grandkid because it sounded like it fit. Well, those who have actually watched Love Actually, it's getting the live orchestra treatment this holiday season with a 30-city tour starting November 15th, and it's across U.S., Canada, all over the place.
3: Do we need that?
0: I mean,
3: I don't feel like it did that much money.
0: You don't think so?
1: Yeah, I don't think it was worth it.
0: I think you need to watch the movie and then judge it.
3: Oh, okay. Can't go by the amount of money it made.
0: No.
3: Okay, gotcha.
0: Not how that works.
3: Okay. I understand.

0: Miss Jackson. It's Electric with Izzy, Wayne, and Chantel.
1: Houston, we have a problem.
0: Minus one of the Trace Amigos.
1: Well, we kind of have an Amigos in here right now.
0: We have an Amigos in here. If you hear some rattling in the background, that's none other than engineer extraordinaire Jordan, because we're having some technical difficulties.
1: He is under the table.
0: I like how his head just popped up like one of those little whack-a-moles.
1: Or like a prairie dog.
0: Yeah, like a prairie dog. Did you talk about me?
1: I feel like we should have done that. You know that TikTok trend where it's like, our trio's down to two. I can see what's happening. And then he pops up and he's like, what?
0: I don't know that one.
1: We don't have a clue. And he pops up again. He's like, who? No, okay.
0: I guess the answer is Izzy.
1: I'm
0: fast forwarding.
1: I guess
0: the answer is Izzy. No, so we're having some technical difficulties. We disconnected for the free-for-all and then, or the throwback.
1: The free-for-all.
0: I'm having a hard time with life today. We disconnected with the throwback and then trying to reconnect, and it's not going well. Internet issues and plugs and switches and wires and oh my.
1: But we did get some like donuts this morning, so I guess that's a plus.
0: Happy anniversary, Shannon. She sent us some donuts and biscuits and gravy and some sausage.
1: Do you have like a

0: soliloquy for her?
1: I do not. Thanks for putting me on the spot. I really appreciate that. I can't wait until next May rolls around and we'll see what's happening.
0: And I'll be prepared. I'll be like, actually, I
1: you
0: do.
1: You better start writing now because it's going to be fierce. If you don't have like something very elegant and not Peller related.
0: What related?
1: Peller.
0: Peller?
1: Pella. Pello? Peller? How do you say it?
0: Pillow.
1: Pillow. Yeah.
0: Hey, Jordan. How do you say pillow?
2: Pillow?
1: Yeah, see? The inquisitive look on his face after... Yeah, exactly.
2: Pillow.
1: Pillow.
0: Pillow.
2: L-L-O-W.
1: Yeah.
0: Pillow. Yeah.
1: There's no E. There's no E in there. She says pillow.
0: Pillow.
2: How do you say color?
0: Collar.
2: Okay, I'm just... Aluminum.
0: Aluminum?
1: Ask her.
0: Did
1: for,
0: I fail the test?
1: Ask her about tomato. Ask her about tomato.
2: Tomato.
0: Tomato?
2: Hey, you did that right.
1: Oh, I thought for sure you were going to go mater.
0: Mater?
2: Wrong.
0: It's like toe mater. About the toe.
1: So we had some fun yesterday, last night. Saw Spider-Man.
0: Oh, yeah. How did that go?
1: Saw Spider-Man. It was fantastic.
0: It was?
1: Here's what I'm going to tell you. Here's what I'm going to tell you. Initially, until we got to the last 5 minutes of the movie, I had this thing setting around a 9.5.
0: Oh.
1: Yeah. And then the last like 5 or so minutes of the movie, you'll know what I'm talking about when you go see it, brought it down to about an 8.
0: That
1: 7.58. Yeah.
0: Really?
1: Yeah.
0: You would think they would have this down pat.
1: Well, here's the thing. They teased something throughout the entire marketing of this movie, mm-hmm. right? And they've teased a transformation throughout the last couple of movies for young Peter Parker. And they set it up for the perfect opportunity to do said transformation and didn't do it.
0: Mm.
1: And I don't know why they didn't do it. I don't know what happened. You can tell... Like they literally ran up to the, you know, to the 1 yard line, mm-hmm. and took a knee, and that's what brought it down.
0: Is it because they want to make another movie?
1: Well, no. I mean, they could. They're gonna supposedly there's 5 other Spider-Man movies in the works.
0: No.
1: So they're gonna make more movies, but I don't know why we took everybody down this road, and then said, "No, hold up, we're not gonna finish it."
0: I'm gonna have to go see it.
1: You're going to have to go see it. And I don't want to tell you because I don't want to spoil it. And don't get me wrong. The movie is fantastic. Right? But if you're a true comic book nerd, comic book geek, you're going to know exactly what I'm talking about. And you're going to feel the exact same way.
0: Huh.
1: But if you're just like a Spider-Man fan and good movie fan, 5 stars.
0: See, that's more me. I just enjoy the movies.
1: Yeah.
0: Like, I don't really care much past that.
1: 5 stars. You'll give it 5 stars.
0: Oh,
1: it's going to make a bunch
0: of
1: money.
0: If we choose between Spider-Man and the Odyssey, which one?
1: Man. Oh, that's
0: both almost 3 hours.
1: Well, no, Spider-Man was only about 225. So it wasn't as long.
0: Oh, it's close.
1: Yeah. Odyssey. I'll probably have to give it to Odyssey because I didn't have any preconceived expectations.
0: Well, yeah, you know, you expect them just to follow,
1: right?
0: The Odyssey,
1: right? As to where in this movie they're setting it up, and you don't get it.
0: That's disappointing.
1: Yeah, so I would give it to the Odyssey.
0: At least you still have popcorn.
1: I did. I even got butter yesterday.
0: Look at you!
1: I know, right?
0: I'm proud.
1: Give it up for butter.
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3: Good morning. Got Bob Hamilton checking back in again to your Electric 1027 Traffic Center. We have got the first crash of the morning about 10 or 15 minutes ago. I-64 eastbound at the 52-mile marker, about a half mile or so before the Dunbar exit. Traffic through there is moving real smoothly with no troubles anywhere. Still a little bit slow up around the Oakwood Bridge area there on 64 eastbound, but still you don't need any extra time this morning. We'll keep you updated with everything here in your Electric Traffic Center.
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0: It's Electric with Wade and Chantel because Izzy is still lost in the interwebs.
1: We've lost him on the web, the World Wide Web.
0: He'll eventually come back. But until then, we have a
1: dumb criminal.
0: Okay, so
1: we've never done that by ourselves, I don't think.
0: No.
1: And I like that. That was pretty good.
0: You're like, I like it without Izzy.
1: No, no, bye. I'm not saying that. I'm just saying because we always get somebody else to deliver us that line.
0: Yeah, it's true.
1: And we did it ourselves. It felt weird, but it worked.
0: But yeah, we sound very in harmony.
1: Well, as good as two non-singers can be.
0: Where in the possible world could this have happened?
1: Florida.
0: Good job.
1: Okay.
0: Police in Florida arrested a 35-year-old man named Christopher Chiofalo. Chiofalo.
1: I don't think that's anywhere close to being correct.
0: I don't think it is either.
1: Okay.
0: Chiofalo on Tuesday.
1: Tuesday.
0: And showed him a video of a burglary at a Cuban restaurant. Christopher looked at it and said, quote, "Oh, yeah. I broke into the business a while back. I thought it looked familiar. Yeah, that's me. You got me." So, straight up. No trying to hide it. It probably helped that Christopher had a fairly close relationship with the authorities. He's been arrested nearly 20 times.
1: Oh, my Lord.
0: Mostly between the years 2011 to 2013 and 2015 to 2021.
1: Dude, when he hits the precinct, they're like, what's his first name again?
0: Christopher.
1: Christopher! Just like Norm from Cheers.
0: That's why for the 21st time, he's like, yeah, I'm not even going to play.
1: You got me.
0: I like that he took breaks, though. Like 2014, I guess he was chill. Like he just relaxed.
1: Or was he in jail?
0: Good point.
1: I got to figure if you've broken the law that many times, maybe you're taking a break because you're in custody.
0: It says about half of those times were alleged burglaries and robberies. Mm. It doesn't say what the other half of those times were.
1: Maybe you'd quit burglaring and robbing if you weren't good at it. Perhaps you'd be like, this is not my strong suit. I'll try espionage or, I don't know, bank robbery.
0: Or like a helpful civilian.
1: You can tell it's Friday. That's how tired our brains are.
0: Because we're sitting here going,
1: what's a good analogy? I don't have one.
0: I don't even know why we went to do that. So, yeah.
1: Oh, is that it?
0: Unless you want to know, he's facing charges for armed burglary, grand theft, and criminal mischief.

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2: It's Electric with Izzy, Wade, and Chantel, and we're still Izzy-less.
3: It feels like a Monday right now.
2: It does feel very much like a Monday.
3: Like, I feel like we had a good Monday this week that felt Friday-ish.
2: Yeah.
3: So it's only natural that this happened.
2: Friday turns into a Monday.
3: Yeah. Yeah. Let's not do that next week.
2: Well, I mean, you know, I don't know that it's up to us.
3: Can we blame Mercury still?
2: No, I don't think so.
3: Or is that
2: past? Is it still rising?
3: I don't know. Is it still in retrograde?
2: Oh, is that what it was?
3: Yeah. I thought, Mercury retrograde.
2: I thought it was rising.
3: I don't know.
2: That may be a song.
3: Mercury Rising?
2: Yeah.
3: It sounds like
2: it. Or a
3: like
2: band
3: it.
2: Name or something like that? Am I right on that, guys? Can you back me up? Jordan, you're audiophile.
4: What's that?
3: Mercury Rising.
2: Is that a band?
4: I've never heard of it.
2: He never.
3: It should be.
2: We're going to start it if it's not.
4: Like mid-2000s
2: emo pop kind
3: of. If we had any talent, we would steal that name, trademark it right now.
2: We could take it. So we're having some trouble out in California, and I hope it doesn't land our way.
3: Okay. We're pretty far from it.
2: Well, I feel like this could happen. I could see some landlords around here doing this.
3: Mm-hmm.
2: There was a landlord in California who decided that he was going to outlaw stoves in his apartments.
3: What?
2: Yeah. He was going to outlaw stoves.
3: So no stove means no oven?
2: No oven. Yeah. I'm microwave. You could probably microwave. He didn't say no microwave.
3: How can you do that? I feel like that's not legal.
2: I don't know. He's trying to rent an apartment for $2,400, offering hardwood flooring, shared laundry, a good-sized kitchen with Art Deco tiles, and a full refrigerator, but specifically saying no stove allowed.
3: Yeah, it's a good-sized kitchen because there's not an oven in it.
2: Well, Reddit lit up, as you can imagine. Huge debate.
3: I would say everybody said you should be allowed a stove.
2: You should be allowed a stove. You should be allowed to cook. Like, if you don't cook, I can understand, and maybe that's... But still, I would think a stove would come in handy, even if you don't cook.
3: Even I would want a stove.
2: And you don't cook?
3: Yeah, I like to put some Toll House cookies in the oven, though. That's fun.
2: Oh, okay.
3: Mm-hmm. So.
2: You know, you can do that in the air fryer.
3: Cookies in the air fryer?
2: Yeah.
3: Really?
2: Yeah. And
4: Brick, I did it in the car.
2: Brick put some cookies in his car one summer.
4: The weather we've having, yeah.
2: Yeah.
3: But I feel like I don't want to resort to that, you know?
2: Oh, okay. You just want a regular oven and a stove?
3: I just want my oven and my stove.
2: Well, I don't know what the final... I'm sure somebody's going to, you know, take him to court over this because we're so litigious, but...
3: I feel like if you're going to outlaw a stove, maybe you're in the wrong business. Like, you shouldn't own apartments.
2: I'm thinking he's trying to get a cut on his insurance. Because I would imagine that cuts down your possibility of a fire.
3: Does that look... Well...
2: I would imagine.
3: I wouldn't think it'd make that big of a difference. It's a very typical item to have in your home.
2: It is. But if you don't have one, I would see perhaps an insurance company giving you a break on that.
3: Although,
2: you can call us or text us and let us know if we're right on that, if you're an underwriter or whatever.
3: That would be a good excuse, though. Be like, sorry, PH, I can't cook dinner.
2: we don't have a stove.
3: We got to go out to
2: eat. You should have told your mom, be like, go get Mama's stove and take it out.
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5: Good morning, Bob Hamilton in your Electric 1027 traffic center. As we take that last look around the valley's highways, a little bit of a mix. I mean, it's good as far as the Charleston area goes. They have cleared up that crash, 64 eastbound, 52-mile marker. You do have one crash since last time around. That is going to be Hurricane Creek Road in front of the Sheets store down in Hurricane, so watch out for that. Everything else in good shape. Have a wonderful day. We'll be back in here 3:30 this afternoon. Turn everything around and head home into the weekend. 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

0: It's Electric with Izzy, Wade, and Chantel. And I don't think we've done fun facts yet today.
1: We have not done fun facts today.
0: I was giving you some time to see if you might whip some out.
1: Okay, no.
0: But you hadn't yet, so I'm gonna steal the light.
1: Hit
0: for
1: it.
0: A second.
1: Let's go.
0: So back in 1994, on the year of my birth, Taco Bell released an album.
1: Was it because you were born?
0: It was. It was a compilation of alternative music called Do Something. It had music from The Spin Doctors.
1: I love The Spin Doctors.
0: Cracker.
1: Yeah.
0: General Public.
1: Sarah McLachlan, In the Arms of an Angel.
0: Was that on there? In the Arms of a Taco. That's hilarious. Living Color and the Smithereens. You could buy it at Taco Bell for $4.99 on CD or $3.99 on cassette.
1: Have you ever, so on your own, cassettes were gone by the time you got up to age, right?
0: No, when I was like a little kid,
1: yeah,
0: we still had cassettes.
1: You still had cassettes. Did you use cassettes or no?
0: Yes. So my mom's convertible, the Z24, took cassettes. So we would like use them in there.
1: You throw them in. Okay. Gotcha.
0: And we also had, like at school, we used floppy disk still.
1: Did you really?
0: Mm-hmm.
1: Oh, wow. Shocker.
0: Yeah.
1: Okay.
0: My elementary school years.
1: Cool.
0: Oh, here we go. Every arm on an octopus has its own brain.
1: That's a lot of brains for one animal. 9 brains for one animal.
0: Oh, because 8 tentacles.
1: 8 arms.
0: And then an actual and brain in their head.
1: Then a brain in their head.
0: So they do have a brain in their head as well?
1: Yeah.
0: Huh. Do you think all those brains are fighting? Like this arm has its own brain. So it's like, hey, I'm going to go over here. And then I think they work together.
1: I think they work together great.
0: There's not like one
1: brain.
0: Have
1: you ever seen an octopus battling itself?
0: I've not been around many octopuses.
1: Okay.
0: In my lifetime.
1: All right, Jacques Cousteau.
0: People have only been using the word wasted to describe someone who's drunk since the late 1960s. Meanwhile, high has been used since 1627.
1: Good Lord.
0: We've been high longer than we've been wasted.
1: Okay.
0: Just so you know. People born in 1954, 64, 76, 86, 96, and 08 should live the longest thanks to being born during periods of lower solar activity.
1: I'm not going to live longer? I was 75.
0: I have years that will live 5.2 years shorter than other people.
1: Is it 75 one of them?
0: No.
1: What are those years?
0: I don't know if I want to give them. I feel like I'm just going to depress somebody's day.
1: But I would want to know, though, if it's...
0: You convinced me. 1957, 68, 79, 89, 2000, and 2013.
1: I don't know anybody born in any of those years.
0: I don't think I do either. Those were peak in solar activity.
1: Solar activity peak years. Huh, okay.
0: Yeah, so
1: there's
0: it
1: your
0: says
1: retrograde.
0: UV radiation from the solar rays affect growth during pregnancy.
1: Wouldn't it make you a superpower?
0: Clearly it did not. It had quite the opposite
1: effect. Your superpower is to burn out quicker.
0: To die sooner. It's possible that Beethoven had an irregular heartbeat, which influenced the innovative and unique rhythms in his compositions.
1: Oh, that'd be cool. Wouldn't he have, I guess... Maybe he wouldn't have noticed it on a conscious level, but unconsciously it would have been like that would have been affecting his beats and
0: maybe.
1: Stuff.
0: Maybe. I remember watching the Beethoven movie and
1: I never saw it.
0: So sad when he was lost his hearing.
1: Yeah.
0: Right? So he was like conducting the orchestra, but like at that point he couldn't hear anything. And so he wasn't doing it.

0: correctly, but the orchestra still went along with him. And like they ended when they knew they were supposed to, and he was like still going, but then everybody clapped for him. It was so sad.
1: That'd be enough to, yeah, that'd be heartbreaking.
0: Well, this brought to you by depression.
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0: And Chantel and Shannon, you got the weekend version of the top three.
1: So I put this first because we actually talked about it a couple weeks ago.
2: Okay.
1: Remember discussing that school district in upstate New York that was going to hire an AI robot as the teacher?
2: Oh, yeah. They were going to have robot teachers.
1: Well, they have paused that plan due to backlash. So the Salamanca City Central School District's board approved the $60,000 purchase, which is Sally, quote unquote, because they thought it would enhance the education of high school students studying robotics and technology fields. But, you know, it went viral. Everybody on social media saw it, and there was just so much backlash for it that they're not going to do it at the moment.
2: I'm surprised they didn't see that coming.
1: People suggested that Sally was just a repurposed
0: booty call robot. We talked about that just a few minutes ago.
1: Yeah. And they were like, we don't want that teaching our high school kids.
0: So, I don't blame them.
1: So
0: when I saw it, I was like, why are they making these teacher robots sexy?
1: That's exactly what he said he saw it.
2: And yes.
1: Number two, I've got a way for you to bring those shipping costs down. Are you ready? It's genius.
2: Yeah.
1: Add a small bag of rocks.
0: Why?
2: Doesn't that make it heavier? How's that work?
1: Well, that's the thing. So this guy tested it out. He had something that weighed 13.1 ounces and it cost $7.60 to ship to Colorado. He added a couple small bags.

0: Hope you like it.
1: That's awesome.
0: Number three, have you all watched the rom-com Love Actually?
2: Who's in that?
3: Is that Adam Sandler and, or is that Anne Hathaway?
0: Who all's in this one?
2: So you ain't watched it either, in other words.
0: Liam. No, I have seen it. I actually like this movie, but it's been a good while since I've watched it. Has Liam Neeson in it?
3: Oh, okay.
2: No, I haven't seen it.
0: Oh, well, okay. You're going to have to.
2: The only time I watch Liam Neeson is when he's training Batman, training Jedis, or trying to catch his daughter. He's lost three times.
0: You will be taken. I know. Wasn't it like his daughter and then his wife?
2: Yes.
0: Or something. And then his grandkid. And
3: I don't remember who the third one was.
0: I don't either. I just went with grandkid because it sounded like it fit. Well, those who have actually watched Love Actually, it's getting the live orchestra treatment this holiday season with a 30-city tour starting November 15th, and it's across U.S., Canada, all over the place.
3: Do we need that?
0: I mean,
3: I don't feel like it did that much money.
0: You don't think so?
2: Yeah, I think it was worth it.
0: I think you need to watch the movie and then judge it.
3: Oh, okay. Can't go by the amount of money it made.
0: No.
3: Okay, gotcha.
0: Not how that works.
3: Okay. I understand.
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0: Izzy, Wade, and Chantel, and finally,
1: we're back.
0: About time y'all get back to work.
2: We're back right at the end. So, hello and goodbye.
0: You know, better late than never. Even if the Titanic showed up with a big hole in the side, we'd be like, hey, come on in.
1: If I don't see you later, good afternoon, good evening, and good night.
0: Coming up Monday morning in the 7 o'clock hour.
1: We're talking Billboard action.
0: Yeah, we're going to let you put somebody on blast, your ex.
1: Oh, man.
2: They're going to love that.
1: If you bought a billboard for your ex, what would it say?
0: Chantel's like, rides in a booster seat. We'll talk to you Monday morning at 6 a.m.

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Olivia Dean, Electric 102.7. Hey, good morning. It's Jessica. And I know we've got a lot to be thankful for, but I'll go ahead and admit I'm a little upset because it feels like I'm always the last one to know about things, important things, like Almost Heaven Pickle Fest. I did not know about this until yesterday, but it's going to happen at the South Charleston Farmers Market tomorrow and on Sunday.

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0: Capital City weather.
5: We got sunshine today, increasing clouds tonight, high 86, low 66. Mostly cloudy for your Saturday, then a good chance of rain, possibly a thunderstorm Saturday night, high 86, low 69. Guess what? More rain for Sunday, high 83, low 68. It's Kehlani, Bolden, Electric 102.7.

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Capaldi, Electric 1027, Izzy, Wade Hill, and Chantel. 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
3: Capital City weather.
4: We've got sunshine today, increasing clouds tonight, high 86, low 66. Mostly cloudy tomorrow, then a good chance of rain, possibly a thunderstorm late tomorrow night, high 86, low 69. More rain for Sunday, possibly a thunderstorm, high 83, low 68. Shaboozy, good news.

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5: 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So when they walk in their necks, like,

Quarter to 7. All right, I'm going to go ahead and say it. I went to go see the new Spider-Man movie. I'm not going to say anything else about it, but you definitely want to see this film. They're saying it should possibly be one of the biggest films of the entire year.

Justin Timberlake, Electric 102.7. So you looking forward to the weekend? Got big plans? You do know that we have Live on the Levee this evening. 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

0: it ever say?
1: Olivia Rodrigo, stupid song, electric, 1027. Yeah, it's that time of year. I've been taking my youngest daughter back to school shopping. Because not only does she need school supplies, but she also needs all of the things. You can't reuse anything from last year. You have to have all new things. And then she adds in, because she's a senior this year, that she'll soon, because she's taking college classes in her senior year, she needs college stuff too. And I'm like, no, I hope she marries somebody rich because she's expensive.

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5: Sunshine today, increasing clouds tonight, high 86, low 66. Mostly cloudy tomorrow with a good chance of rain, possibly a thunderstorm tomorrow night, high 86, low 69. Then rain and thunderstorms likely for Sunday, high 83, low 68.

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down to 69. More rain, possibly a thunderstorm for your Sunday. High 83, low 68. Justin Bieber, Yukon, Unelectric.

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0: The way they walk, and I gotta make noises because I'm on the radio. 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
1: I gotta find this video I sent to Shannon yesterday. It was a peacock. It's odd that you said that because it was a peacock, and it was like walking along, and it was like, boom! 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

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I forgot to tell you the throwback of the day is Head Over Feet by Alanis Morissette. 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
11: Going to be mostly sunny this afternoon. Highs going to get up to 87. Clear overnight, low 67. Cloudy, 20% chance of rain. Coming up tomorrow, the high of 84 still. To 83, Electric 1027.

Electric 1027. You remember Donna Mills? She used to be on Knott's Landing back in the 80s. She's 85 now. She's also on OnlyFans. You want to go on there and see her? She says you're going to see the real her. Good hair days, bad hair days, everything.

0: Olivia Dean's Man I Need. It's the Kid Conley Show. Cardi B is still working hard on her booty. Not, you know, the conventional workout way, like at the gym, but more like in a nip-tuck way. She reduced her butt injections back in 2024, but she says she's not going any smaller. She's already got loose skin back there. She doesn't want to go under the knife, and she is comfortable with herself. So that is as small as Cardi B's booty gonna get.
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5: It's Electric 1027. Going to be mostly sunny this afternoon, high 87. Cloudy tonight, low 67. Cloudy, 20% chance of rain coming up tomorrow with a high of 84. It's 83 now. 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

2927. There was a baby that made history in St. Louis last year for being the smallest baby ever. 12.3 ounces, so not even a pound. She spent her entire first year in the hospital. She finally gets to go home this weekend. Her name is Aria Gillespie. She was born at just 22 weeks. And last year has not been easy for her. She has spent a full year in the NICU. She's had several surgeries and treatments, but she is now healthy enough to leave the hospital. Congratulations, baby Aria. God bless her. It's Electric 1027.

0: Kevin, I don't know if you remember this. I don't think I do. Back in 94, Taco Bell released an album. It was like a compilation of alternative music. It was called Do Something. Features artists like the Spin Doctors, Cracker was on there, General Public, Sarah McLachlan, Living Color, the Smithereens. Anyway, it cost you $4.99 for the CD, and this is how old this was, $3.99 for the cassette. There's a few of them out there on eBay. They're like still $5.
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2: I know today it's going to be you pushing Izzy. 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

0: 7 Traffic Center. Major highways, the interstates, the big primary roads look good. There are a couple of crashes. Quarter G northbound at Terry Road. They're still working one there across from Southridge Center. And you've got a wreck with injuries, 1300 block of Washington Street East. That's going to be the Walgreens on the east end. Everything else rolling smoothly. We'll keep you updated here in your Electric Traffic Center.
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It's coming up before 5:30. 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
8: It's Electric 1027. Going to be mostly sunny. What's left of the afternoon? High 87. Cloudy overnight tonight. Low 67. Cloudy. 20% chance of rain coming up tomorrow with a high of 84. 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
9: They say the holy water's watered down, and this town's lost its faith.

Music Station Electric 1027. We now have a Morgan Wallen themed Airbnb in Nashville. Rooms have been inspired by his songs. There's even a sign on the balcony where the furniture is. It says, "You're not Morgan Wallen. You won't get away with it. Do not throw this furniture off the balcony." This is a true story. You can find it on Airbnb. It's Electric 1027.

0: Electric 1027. Today is Friday. That means it's New Music Day. Got two big releases today. Ariana Grande's Petal comes out today. And also, Shaboozey's got a new album called The Outlaw Cherry Lee and Other Western Tales. You can get them both.
1: Summer
0: today
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4: Good afternoon. I'm Bob Hamilton checking back in again to your Electric 1027 traffic center. Still working the same two crashes. 1300 block of Washington Street East, direct there by the Walgreens with injuries. And then one from earlier, quarter G northbound at Terry Road there near Southridge. So that's going to be slow. Interstate 64 westbound traffic, very heavy around the 6477 split right now. And pretty heavy as you go out on toward Oakwood. But not anything out of the ordinary. It's all moving smoothly. We'll keep you updated here in your Electric Traffic Center.
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District 1027. Word on the street is that J-Lo has an admirer in Keith Urban. The two have been friends since, well, they have kind of a flirty friendship since they both got divorced at the same time. No secret that he thinks she's beautiful, but he's too shy to ask her out. That's what the friend

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0: Good afternoon, I'm Bob Hamilton, checking back in again to your Electric 1027 Traffic Center. As we officially get into the weekend, major highways are busy all around the valley right now. We got two crashes, Mountaineer Boulevard up at Southridge, one there, and then one from about an hour or so ago in front of the Walgreens, 1300 block of Washington Street East, so that's going to be slow on the east end. Everything else, including 64 westbound, is busy, but it's moving smoothly. We'll keep you updated here in your Electric Traffic Center.
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Not a lot on TV tonight. Jimmy Fallon's got Tom Holland, you know, of course, for Spider-Man. Jimmy Kimmel has got Tiffany Haddish. Seth Meyers has got Matt Damon. That's really it. It's Friday night. You're supposed to be out bowling or something, right? Here's Bruno Mars. This is Risk It All. It's Electric 1027.

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Harry Styles had to yell at a fan, but there was a good reason for it. We'll tell you the whole story coming up. It's Electric, 1027.

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3: It's Electric 1027, mostly sunny. What's left of the afternoon, high of 87. Going to be cloudy tonight, low 67. Cloudy, 20% chance of rain tomorrow, the high of 84. It's 85 at Electric 1027.

0: Electric 1027, Harry Styles, quite the guy. He had to save a little baby, sort of. He yelled at a fan. She had ditched her child in a stroller to try to get a photo with him. And while she was distracted, the stroller starts to roll backward into traffic. So he just like screamed and said, "Hey, get your baby." And she grabbed it. Luckily, the baby was okay, but he is currently in Mexico City for 6 shows. That all kicks off tonight.
1: Good afternoon. I'm Bob Hamilton checking back in again to your Electric 1027 traffic centers. We take the last look on the valley's highways. Interstates have been in good shape. That is still the case. Thank you for that. Got one brand new crash, 4,000 block of East DuPont Avenue, Route 60. That is the GoMart at Cedar Grove. So watch out there. That crash got injuries. Still working a crash with injuries in the 1300 block of Washington Street East up at the Walgreens on the East End. So avoid that. Have a wonderful weekend. We'll jump in here bright and early Monday morning. Get August rolling here in your Electric Traffic Center.
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It's the Kit Conley Show. There's a man named James Farthing. He won $167.3 million in Kentucky's Powerball last year. Since then, he's been arrested four times for domestic violence, all kinds of stuff. Sounds like somebody we know, doesn't it?

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3: It's Electric 1027. Going to be cloudy overnight tonight. Low's going to dip down to 67. Cloudy, 20% chance of rain tomorrow. High 84. It's 85 now. It's Electric 1027.

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1: Sweat that. 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

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It's Electric 1027. This is kind of cool. There's a wildfire near Area 51. It's been spreading. It's about 7%.

0: 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Leave it to them. They have launched a limited time trio of donuts inspired by Latin American desserts. One of them is guava cheesecake. That might make it worth paying, you know, $1,100 a dozen.
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1: 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Izzy Waithill and Chantil in the morning.
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5: 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So when they're walking, their necks like, And then when they open up their tails, like,
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Funniest story in the news today. I can't get any information on it, but there's somewhere a bride allegedly set fire to a church where she was supposed to get married in just a few minutes as a way to back out of it. I'm looking for it, I promise. 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
1: Coming up tomorrow morning, if your friend group was being chased by a serial killer, who's the first one to get caught? Or are you pushing Izzy into him?
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0: first one to get caught, or are you pushing Izzy into him?
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moving, going through stuff, finding out what to do with junk is just the worst. 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